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The original version of this song actually censored Jim Morrison singing She Gets High. Later releases finally restored it. It's The Doors, Break On Through.

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1: Billy Idol actually got the title for this song at a party after seeing the Rolling Stones drinking Rebel Yell bourbon. He even asked them, do you plan on using this as a song title? They said, nah, where he got this one.

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Little Foreigner to kick off the show tonight. What's going on in his battle? 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Alice in Chains. They're on now.

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0: 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What has been the biggest pain you've encountered since school return, whether you got kids or don't? 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Let's get things started. Andre, what's the biggest pain you've encountered since school returns?
1: I can't go to my usual spots in the morning. Uh-huh. Like, I got a coffee spot that I absolutely love.
0: Yeah.
1: But now, it's flooded with kids. 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I got to go a half an hour early just to get coffee.
0: Oh, that is the biggest pain in the you-know-what, dude, and I completely understand. For sure. 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What's the biggest pain you've encountered since school return? 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

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Hanging out with you Saturday night. What's going on? It is Battle. Appreciate you being here with us. Hey, by the way, if you want to hear anything, let me know. Hit that talk back, Michael, while listening on the iHeartRadio app. Got some Ozzy and Foghat on the way after Creed.

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1: Hey, what's going on? It's Battle Show. Sharon Osbourne says Ozfest is coming back to the U.S. and in the U.K. in 2027. This is exciting because it would be the first American Ozfest since 2018. And I love this because the same people who used to spend all day in the pit now comparing insoles and asking if the venue has somewhere to sit. Hey, by the way, I've went to several Ozfests and they're incredible. So I'm super stoked for this. And look, who has to be on the lineup for Ozfest in 2027? What do you think? Hit that talk back, Mike, while listening on the iHeartRadio app.
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1: Shout out to my dude Robert listening on the iHeartRadio app tonight, hitting us up. Was like, hey, can you play some Skynyrd? And I said, absolutely. He said, can you play Freebird? And I said, hell yeah.

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So I dropped a new episode of the Battleground podcast. That's that wrestling show that I do outside of this radio show. If you want to go listen to it, we caught up with WWE superstar Tiffany Stratton before WWE SmackDown last night. You want to

KKZX hanging out with you Saturday night. What's going on? It is battle on the way next. We'll talk about this. Apparently, there's a thing called the boob rest. What is that?

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Now, a little birdie has told me that, we're going to start giving away cash very, very soon. Those keywords are coming back. 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

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I am Rob Brandt, and in an early interview, Kurt Cobain said that this song, inspired by a television documentary about children suffering from cancer, it's Nirvana and Heart-Shaped Box.

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I am Rob Brandt. Sometimes bands, when they put albums together, don't realize how good some of the songs are. David Bowie supposedly had to convince Queen to release this one. Here's another one, Bites the Dust.

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1: 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It's Rob Brandt, and evidently at a recent Guns N' Roses show, Axl not feeling well. He wasn't sure what was going on, had to cut the set list by about five songs. As soon as the show was over, he made a beeline, and he hurled.

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1: Rob Brandt with you. December, it can wait, man. Let's just get through Halloween. Agreed? Yeah. It's Collective Soul now.

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I am Rob Brandt, the Atomic, so that you can scream it out loud with the boys in the band, Len.

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I am Rob Brandt, and I was talking about it earlier. Dave Grohl, part of the benefit to mark the 25th anniversary of Flea's, the Silver Lake Conservatory of Music, October 17th at the Hollywood Palladium. 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

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I am Rob Brandy for Stacy Walter. 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

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I am Rob Brandt. Have you started thinking about Halloween? Are you going to dress up? Are you going to buy a costume? Well, by the way, if you want, you could be one of Bad Bunny's Super Bowl bushes. Remember that? I don't know why you would, but you could if you wanted to. Here's Sublime at Santa Rita.

98.9 KKZX, Spokane's Classic Rock. I'm Rob Brandon for Stacy Walter. I appreciate you keeping me company in the wee hours of the new day. Still the weekend, though. Let's celebrate. It's Three Doors Down with When I'm Gone.

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I am Rob Brand, and she recently underwent orthopedic surgery to treat a fractured vertebrae following a spinal injury. Ow, that hurts. Supposedly, she's still in rehab. Hope she gets back to 100%. It's Joan Jett and the Blackhearts. I love rock and roll.

Spokane's Classic Rock, 98.9 KKZX. I am Rob Brandt, and although they're on the Break the Cycle 25th Anniversary Tour right now, evidently a new album is ready to go. They'll release it in 2027. It's Stained, and it's been a while.

0: 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Hey, it's Rob Brand. He keeps teasing us,
1: 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My guess, 2027.
0: It's Lenny Kravitz in America.

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I am Rob Brandt. Hope your weekend is going well. From one of their best albums, in my humble opinion, here's the title cut to Dr. Feelgood. 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

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Hey, it's Rob Brandt. Would you still like them as much if they kept their original name, Mookie Blaylock? I think we would. Here's Pearl Jam and Black.

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0: The Classic Rock Station, 98.9 KKZX. Lou Oosterkult, burning for you last Sunday here in September. And are you looking for stuff to watch on TV or binge watch? If you like Reacher, try Neely, which is, they released all the episodes at once. You don't have to wait week after week after week for a new episode. And Neely, a character in the Reacher series, but this is her own show. And it is, well, I'm about 3-4 episodes in. Yeah, it's edge of the seat, lots of action. And I don't know how the whole thing's going to end up.
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Ozzy may be gone, but Ozfest lives on, returning to the UK and the US next year, marking the first time the festival will take place in the United States since 2018. Sharon Osbourne confirmed it. 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

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Some classic Bowie for you, Space Oddity. You know, the original Ozfest took place in 1996. It was on two stages, bands like Slayer, Danzig. Well, Ozfest is returning to the UK and the US in 2027. 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

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Running Down a Dream, Tom Petty, Red Hot Chili Peppers, and Soul to Squeeze. I'm Dr. John. 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

98.9 KKZX. So this is one of the most famous drum fills ever recorded in a song, in my opinion. And Phil Collins says he didn't even plan it. He literally sat down, played it, and that's the take we know in the air tonight.

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Tom Cochran was told that this song was too heavy for pop radio. The night he demoed it, John Lennon was killed, and Cochran decided he wasn't changing a thing. This is Red Ryder.

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1: David Gilmour recorded 5 or 6 different guitar solos for this, and he edited his favorite pieces together to create that legendary final solo. 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
1: As a massive Metallica fan, I am jealous that I can't win this, but you can. 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

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I'm a pretty adventurous guy. Clint's Kitchen Challenge with weird food and drink combinations, and I'm a beer fan. And I'm a fan of Shock Top. Not 100% sure, though, about this new flavor they're coming out with. I'll explain in a minute. It's Don Henley,

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We're giving you a shot to be at the opening night of Metallica's M72 World Tour. 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

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Remember that old cheesy great vampire movie, Lost Boys? This song featured in that movie. You gotta see it if you haven't. The Doors, People Are Strange.

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Alice Cooper actually said there are two great moments when you're a kid: Christmas morning and the last 3 minutes of the last day of school. So he wanted to encompass that in this song, School's Out.

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Great White didn't actually write this song. Ian Hunter recorded the original 14 years earlier, but Great White took their version all the way to the top five, Once Bitten, Twice Shy.

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